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0: Cloudy, 25 degrees. Then for Wednesday, periods of rain expected with a high of 25. Current weather conditions can be found anytime on your Discover Humboldt app. I'm Judy Peters.
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5: We have a yellow heat warning. Partly cloudy tonight, risk of a thunderstorm and a low of 20. Tomorrow, a mix of sun and cloud, a high of 30 and the Humidex 32. On Tuesday, it'll be cloudy, 25 degrees. Then for Wednesday, periods of rain expected with a high of 25. Current weather conditions can be found anytime on your Discover Humboldt app. I'm Judy Peters.
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3: We have a yellow heat warning. Partly cloudy tonight, risk of a thunderstorm and a low of 20. Tomorrow, a mix of sun and cloud, a high of 30 and the humidex 32. On Tuesday, it'll be cloudy, 25 degrees. Then for Wednesday, periods of rain expected with a high of 25. Current weather conditions can be found anytime on your Discover Humboldt app. I'm Judy Peters.
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6: We have a yellow heat warning. Partly cloudy tonight, risk of a thunderstorm and a low of 20. Tomorrow, a mix of sun and cloud, a high of 30 and the Humidex 32. On Tuesday, it'll be cloudy, 25 degrees. Then for Wednesday, periods of rain expected with a high of 25. Current weather conditions can be found anytime on your Discover Humboldt app. I'm Judy Peters.
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4: We have a yellow heat warning. Partly cloudy tonight, risk of a thunderstorm and a low of 20. Tomorrow, a mix of sun and cloud, a high of 30 and the humidex 32. On Tuesday, it'll be cloudy, 25 degrees. Then for Wednesday, periods of rain expected with a high of 25. Current weather conditions can be found anytime on your Discover Humboldt app. I'm Judy Peters.
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1: We have a yellow heat warning. Partly cloudy tonight, risk of a thunderstorm and a low of 20. Tomorrow, a mix of sun and cloud, a high of 30 and the humidex 32. On Tuesday, it'll be cloudy, 25 degrees. Then for Wednesday, periods of rain expected with a high of 25. Current weather conditions can be found anytime on your Discover Humboldt app. I'm Judy Peters.
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1: 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We just need to make more space for those who have, that narrative has not been there.
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1: We have a yellow heat warning. Partly cloudy tonight, risk of a thunderstorm and a low of 20. Tomorrow, a mix of sun and cloud, a high of 30 and the Humidex 32. On Tuesday, it'll be cloudy, 25 degrees. Then for Wednesday, periods of rain expected with a high of 25. Current weather conditions can be found anytime on your Discover Humboldt app. I'm Judy Peters.
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7: We have a yellow heat warning. Partly cloudy tonight, risk of a thunderstorm and a low of 20. Tomorrow, a mix of sun and cloud, a high of 30 and the Humidex 32. On Tuesday, it'll be cloudy, 25 degrees. Then for Wednesday, periods of rain expected with a high of 25. Current weather conditions can be found anytime on your Discover Humboldt app. I'm Judy Peters.
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1: 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We moved to the second floor. 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
2: We have a yellow heat warning. Partly cloudy tonight, risk of a thunderstorm, and a low of 20. Tomorrow, a mix of sun and

0: cloud, a high of 30, and the Humidex 32. On Tuesday, it'll be cloudy, 25 degrees. Then for Wednesday, periods of rain expected with a high of 25. Current weather conditions can be found anytime on your Discover Humboldt app. I'm Judy Peters.
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1: We have a yellow heat warning. Partly cloudy tonight, risk of a thunderstorm and a low of 20. Tomorrow, a mix of sun and cloud, a high of 30 and the humidex 32. On Tuesday, it'll be cloudy, 25 degrees. Then for Wednesday, periods of rain expected with a high of 25. Current weather conditions can be found anytime on your Discover Humboldt app. I'm Judy Peters.
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8: We have a yellow heat warning. Partly cloudy tonight, risk of a thunderstorm and a low of 20. Tomorrow, a mix of sun and cloud, a high of 30 and the Humidex 32. On Tuesday, it'll be cloudy, 25 degrees. Then for Wednesday, periods of rain expected with

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2: We have a yellow heat warning. Partly cloudy tonight, risk of a thunderstorm and a low of 20. Tomorrow, a mix of sun and cloud, a high of 30 and the humidex 32. On Tuesday, it'll be cloudy, 25 degrees. Then for Wednesday, periods of rain expected with a high of 25. Current weather conditions can be found anytime on your Discover Humboldt app. I'm Judy Peters.
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0: 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Humboldt Community Safety Officers. 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
2: 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Here's us making local news this hour. Central North of Saskatchewan was hit by another round of severe weather over the weekend, with Environment and Climate Change Canada confirming a tornado near Dundurn on Friday afternoon. The weather agency is also investigating several possible tornadoes, reporting near Spears, Rostron, Clonsey, Plunkett, and several other communities. Large hail reached baseball size near Waldheim, and damaging winds caused significant damage to buildings in Spears, Rostron, Hague, and Waldheim. The storms continued on Saturday evening and into Sunday morning, bringing heavy rain, destructive winds, hail, and at least four tornadoes across parts of the northern grain belt. Some of the worst damage was reported in Kanisano, where strong winds heavily damaged businesses and grain bins. Volunteering as a coach in any sport is a demanding role that often goes unnoticed. For Megan McGinnis, however, the greatest reward is the lasting connection it creates, not only for among teammates, but also between players and mentors who help shape them both on and off the field.
3: What I truly enjoy about coaching is the bond between the team, building relationships with the girls, and watching them develop throughout the season. I do not expect to get any recognition in any way. I just hope that I am able to pass my knowledge, training, and skill ability off to the team and to be a coach that the girls can come and talk to and appreciate. I really strive on communication and building those relationships.
2: 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She's been teaching first aid for 30 years.
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2: The Saskatchewan Roughriders handled the heat, and they were able to handle the Hamilton Tiger Cats on Sunday with a 38-7 victory. The Roughriders dominated the second half, outscoring the Tiger Cats 27-0. Riders quarterback Trevor Harris had two touchdown passes for 211 yards. Keenan Schaefer Baker and Samuel Emelis each had a touchdown. Defensively, James Vaughters had two sacks to lead the green and white. Former Rider QB Jake Dolagala had 122 yards passing with an interception for the Tiger Cats. Saskatchewan improves to 4-1 on the season. They're tied with Edmonton for top spot in the Western Division. The Riders head into a bye, but it will be a short one as they're back in action Thursday, July 23rd against the Elks. The SPBL 15U AA League had their league playoffs on the weekend in North Balfour. The Central Dodgers went 2-1 on Friday and Saturday before losing out to the Western Dust Devils. The Watchers Lakers went 1-2 before winning their final game against the Northern Jays. The Western Dust Devils would go on to win the league championship. It was a dominating weekend for the Saskatoon Berries. Friday they won 17-5. Saturday they shut out Swift Current 7-0. And then Sunday they won 10-1. The Bears are still tied for first place in the Eastern Division along with Moose Jaw with a 25-11 record. Also on Saturday, Carter Beck from the Bears was selected by the Atlanta Braves in the first round with the 26th overall pick. The Carnduff native becomes the highest Saskatchewan player ever selected in the MLB draft. The Toronto Blue Jays ended the first half of the season with a 5-4 loss to the San Diego Padres. Toronto was leading 4-3 before the Padres scored twice in the bottom of the eighth off of Jeff Hoffman. Toronto is in last place in the AL East with a 45-51 record, but are 2.5 games out of a wildcard spot heading into the All-Star break.
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2: Today, a clearing sky with a risk of a thunderstorm and a high of 26. Tonight, a few clouds, increasing cloudiness after midnight and a low 14. Tomorrow, clearing off late in the morning, a high of 26. Wednesday, cloudy, high 26. Thursday, mix of sun and cloud, a high 25. Friday, sunny with a high of 26.

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Olivia Dean was So Easy. Good morning. Sarah Miller here with you on 107.5 Bolt FM. I'm glad you're listening. It is 6:08 and we're currently sitting at 19 degrees. The heat warning has ended. We're going to see a high of 26 today. A risk of a thunderstorm early this morning, which, we did get a little bit of spits and spats, but it looks like it's already clearing out. It is definitely humid out there with the Humidex. It feels like 28 degrees today, and it looks like we're going to see the warmer temperature.

0: continue, but getting down to cooler temperatures overnight. So if you're like me and you don't have air conditioning, you're definitely looking forward to that. Coming up in the show today, we're going to talk about some events taking place with the museum, the library, some fun for the kids. Of course, we have a way for you to win this morning as well with our impossible trivia. Listen in, because you could be winning yourself tickets to go to see a movie at the Salty Cinema down in Manitou. All of that and more is coming up in the show, so keep it here on Bolt FM.
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10: 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Today, a clearing sky with a risk of a thunderstorm and a high of 26. Tonight, a few clouds, increasing cloudiness after midnight and a low 14. Tomorrow, clearing off late in the morning, a high of 26. Wednesday, cloudy, high 26. Thursday, mix of sun and cloud, a high 25. Friday, sunny with a high of 27.
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Dua Lipa with Levitating. I'm Sarah Miller. Thanks for joining me today. I hope you're enjoying the start of your week. We're going to get to a high of 26 degrees today. That heat warning has ended, so things will start cooling off in the night once again. A cool opportunity at Real Attractions tonight. It is a sensory-friendly movie night. I'll tell you more about it after this. It's George Ezra in Budapest. Keep it right here on Bolt FM.

0: morning. It is 6:19, and we're looking for a high of 26 degrees today. So a cool opportunity for you and the kiddos to go to a sensory-friendly movie night. So what is a sensory-friendly movie night? Well, there is more lighting that you can see. It's dimmed lighting, so it's not going to be like super dark, but it's dim lighting. The closed captionings will be on. The show is at a lower volume. There's no trailers or previews. There is low lobby lighting, and there's even a quiet space available for you to take a break if you need to step out. You can even make it your own. You can bring your own blanket, your noise-canceling headphones, and fidget toys. 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The showtime is 6:30 tonight, and you can join them for a great movie and enjoy some family-friendly fun. They are going to be playing Monsters and Minions, as well as Moana 2. You can check it out online.
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1: Get the news you need when you need it by downloading the Discover Humboldt app. I'm Blaine Wyland. Here's us making local news this hour. Megan McInnes has spent years volunteering in Humboldt, helping organize leagues and coaching young athletes. She says the greatest part of the experience is the relationships built along the way. McInnes feels volunteering is powerful and advises future coaches how to build that important bond.
2: Being involved in the community is important to me, and the feeling of being able to give back. It also keeps you up to date with things and provides you with the ability to help others. One thing I would say to young women who are considering a similar path, build relationships early with your athletes. Coaching can be a struggle in the younger years of ball, but it gets better.
1: For more on her voice, presented by CCAN, you can head to Discover Humboldt. Severe summer weather continued through the weekend. Environment and Climate Change Canada confirmed a tornado touched down near Dundurn Friday afternoon, while several other reported tornadoes remain under investigation. The storms also produced large hail and damaging winds across central Saskatchewan. A second wave of severe weather moved through

0: on Saturday evening, bringing heavy rain, hail, destructive winds, and at least 4 tornadoes to parts of northern Saskatchewan. Significant damage was reported in Kinistino, where buildings, grain bins, and businesses were heavily impacted. Strong winds also downed trees and damaged crops and buildings near Carrot River, while tornadoes were reported near Spearwood and Glassland. Across the border, Environment Canada also confirmed a tornado just west of Onion Lake Cree Nation. A Tisdale man is facing several firearm and drug trafficking charges after a search warrant was carried out by police last week. Saskatchewan RCMP say members of the Prince Albert Crime Reduction Team, Prince Albert Police Services Crime Reduction Team, and the Tisdale RCMP detachment searched a home and vehicle on 102nd Street in Tisdale on July 9th. Officers say they seized 56 grams of fentanyl, cocaine, cash, scales, packaging materials, 3 firearms, 2 of them loaded, and 8 imitation firearms. 35-year-old Craig Patterson has been charged with multiple firearm offenses and 3 counts of possession for the purpose of trafficking. Patterson is scheduled to appear in provincial court in Melfort today. A standard CPR course will be taught at the Pioneer Hotel by Terry Christensen, a Red Cross instructor with 30 years of experience. The course meets OH&S regulations.
1: Most people who come are doing it because it's required for employment, but there are some people who come just because we all have family and people that we love. And most of the time, it's somebody we know and love that needs our help. So that's pretty good reason to take the class.
0: Class will cover bandaging, splinting, what to do if somebody's unresponsive, as well as heart attacks, strokes, diabetic emergencies, seizures, and much more. For anyone new to CPR, there's an online portion to be completed before the hands-on event on July 20th. For more information, you can visit the Humboldt District Chamber of Commerce website. 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
0: Just like the weather, the Saskatchewan Roughriders brought the heat as they hammered the Hamilton Tiger Cats 38-7 on Sunday. Unofficially, yesterday tied a record for the hottest Rough Riders game in Regina at 35 degrees. Saskatchewan was sparked in the second half, outscoring the Tabbies 27-0. Josh Woods had a 107-yard interception return for a touchdown, while James Waters had 2 sacks for the green and white. Kean Schaefer-Baker and Samuel Emelis each had a touchdown. The Riders head into a short bye week at 4-1. They're back in action as they host the Edmonton Elks on Thursday, July 23rd. The SPBL 15UAA League had their league playoffs on the weekend in North Battleford. The Western Dust Devils would go on to win the league championship. The East Central Dodgers went 2-1 before they were defeated by the Dust Devils on Sunday. The Watchers Lakers went 1-2 before winning their final game against the Northern Jays. The Western Dust Devils defeated the Sask 5 Giants in the league championship. It was a dominating weekend for the Saskatoon Berries. They swept all 4 games against the Swift Current 57s. Friday, they won 17-5. Saturday, in a doubleheader, they shut out Swift Current 7-0, and then 13-7. And then Sunday, they wrapped it up with a 10-1 win. The Bears are still tied in first place in the Eastern Division with Moose Jaw at a 25-11 record. It's the midway point of the Major League Baseball season. The All-Star game goes tomorrow night. Dylan Cease of the Toronto Blue Jays will get the start for the American League, while Christopher Sanchez of the Philadelphia Phillies starts for the National League. The last Blue Jay to start an All-Star game was Roy Halladay back in 2009. And the last Phillies started an All-Star game was Roy Halladay in 2011. And it's a day off for the FIFA World Cup. Tomorrow, France meets Spain in the semifinal. And then on Wednesday, it's England and Argentina. The third place game is Saturday with the finals on Sunday.
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0: Today, a clearing sky with a risk of a thunderstorm this morning. A high of 26. Tonight, a few clouds, increasing cloudiness after midnight. A low of 14. Tomorrow, clearing off late in the morning, a high of 26. Wednesday, cloudy, high of 26. Thursday, mix of sun and cloud, a high of 25. Friday, sunny with a high of 27. Currently in the Humboldt area, it's 19 degrees. Get the latest forecast at your fingertips. Download the Discover Humboldt app.
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0: Santa Monica, that's Theory of a Dead Man. Good morning. Sarah Miller here with you on Bolt FM. It looks like we're going to see a high of 26 degrees today and maybe a little bit of rain in the forecast, but overall things clearing out and the temperatures dipping down a bit. So for those of us that don't have air conditioning, we might actually get some sleep tonight. Perhaps. Coming up, we're going to have your impossible trivia, a chance for you to win tickets to go to the Salty Cinema. That's coming up after this.
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9: 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Today, a clearing sky with a risk of a thunderstorm and a high of 26. Tonight, a few clouds, increasing cloudiness after midnight, and a low 14. Tomorrow, clearing off late in the morning, a high of 26. Wednesday, cloudy, high 26. Thursday, mix of sun and cloud, a high 25. Friday, sunny with a high of 27.
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Justin Bieber with Speed Demon. Good morning. I'm Sarah Miller. Thanks for joining me today. I hope you're having a great start to your week. We're going to be playing Impossible Trivia. That's coming up after this is Charlotte Cardin and The Way We Touch.

0: Charlotte Cardin and The Way We Touch. Good morning. Sarah Miller here with you. Thanks for joining us today. It is 6:49 and we're going to have some fun with Impossible Trivia.
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0: All right, today's question. Which pepper is the world's hottest pepper? Do you know the answer? 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Which pepper is the hottest pepper? You could win tickets to go to the Salty Cinema for a drive-in movie.
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3: With the temperatures heating up, so does the potential for the development of blue-green algae in livestock water sources. Identifying blue-green algae early can help producers avoid serious livestock losses. Livestock and feed extension specialist, Carissa Wilcox.
4: Blue-green algae is often caused by a combination of factors such as high temperatures, increased sunlight, excess nutrients such as nitrogen and phosphorus, and minimal wind action on the surface of the water bodies.
3: She says producers are encouraged to monitor dugouts regularly and remove animals immediately if blue-green algae is suspected.
4: Blue-green algae presents itself as light green in color and can look like a paint-like scum on the surface of the water body. If you collect a sample, it might resemble grass clippings suspended in the water. It's important to identify it early so that there's time to manage or treat the water source.
3: For Golden West, I'm Glendalee Allen Vossler.
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2: Get the news you need when you need it by downloading the Discover Humboldt app. I'm Blaine Wiley. Here's us making local news this hour. Central North of Saskatchewan was hit by another round of severe weather over the weekend, with Environment and Climate Change Canada confirming a tornado near Dundurn on Friday afternoon. The weather agency is also investigating several possible tornadoes, reported near Spears, Rostron, Clonsey, Plunkett, and several other communities. Large hail reached baseball size near Waldheim, and damaging winds caused significant damage to buildings in Spears, Rostron, Hague, and Waldheim. The storms continued on Saturday evening and into Sunday morning, bringing heavy rain, destructive winds, hail, and at least four tornadoes across parts of the northern grain belt. Some of the worst damage was reported in Kanisino, where strong winds heavily damaged businesses and grain bins. Volunteering as a coach in any sport is a demanding role that often goes unnoticed. For Megan McGinnis, however, the greatest reward is the lasting connection it creates, not only for among teammates, but also between players and mentors who help shape them both on and off the field.
3: What I truly enjoy about coaching is the bond between the team, building relationships with the girls, and watching them develop throughout the season. I do not expect to get any recognition in any way. I just hope that I am able to pass my knowledge, training, and skill ability off to the team and to be a coach that the girls can come and talk to and appreciate. I really strive on communication and building those relationships.
2: 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Red Cross instructor Terry Christensen is teaching a one-day CPR course on July 20th downstairs at the Pioneer Hotel. She's been teaching first aid for 30 years.
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2: The Saskatchewan Roughriders handled the heat, and they were able to handle the Hamilton Tiger Cats on Sunday with a 38-7 victory. The Roughriders dominated the second half, outscoring the Tiger Cats 27-0. Riders quarterback Trevor Harris had two touchdown passes for 211 yards. Keenan Schaefer-Baker and Samuel Emelis each had a touchdown. Defensively, James Vaughters had two sacks to lead the green and white. Former Rider QB Jake Dolagala had 122 yards passing with an interception for the Tiger Cats. Saskatchewan improves to 4-1 on the season. They're tied with Edmonton for top spot in the Western Division. The Riders head into a bye, but it will be a short one as they're back in action Thursday, July 23rd against the Elks. The SPBL 15U AA League had their league playoffs on the weekend in North Battleford. The Central Dodgers went 2-1 on Friday and Saturday before losing out to the Western Dust Devils. The Watchers Lakers went 1-2 before winning their final game against the Northern Jays. The Western Dust Devils would go on to win the league championship. It was a dominating weekend for the Saskatoon Berries. Friday they won 17-5. Saturday they shut out Swift Current 7-0. And then Sunday they won 10-1. The Bears are still tied for first place in the Eastern Division along with Moose Jaw with a 25-11 record. Also on Saturday, Carter Beck from the Bears was selected by the Atlanta Braves in the first round with the 26th overall pick. The Carnduff native becomes the highest Saskatchewan player ever selected in the MLB draft. The Toronto Blue Jays ended the first half of the season with a 5-4 loss to the San Diego Padres. Toronto was leading

0: 4-3 before the Padres scored twice in the bottom of the eighth off of Jeff Hoffman. Toronto is in last place in the AL East with a 45-51 record, but are 2.5 games out of a wildcard spot heading into the All-Star break.
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0: Today, a clearing sky with a risk of a thunderstorm this morning, a high of 26. Tonight, a few clouds, increasing cloudiness after midnight, a low of 14. Tomorrow, clearing off late in the morning, a high of 26. Wednesday, cloudy, high of 26. Thursday, a mix of sun and cloud, a high of 25. Friday, sunny with a high of 27. Currently in the Humboldt area, it's 19 degrees. Get the latest forecast at your fingertips. 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

0: Teddy Swims and Mr. Know-It-All. Good morning, I'm Sarah Miller. It is 7:08 and we're playing Impossible Trivia.
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3: 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Today, a clearing sky with a risk of a thunderstorm and a high of 26. Tonight, a few clouds, increasing cloudiness after midnight and a low 14. Tomorrow, clearing off late in the morning, a high of 26. Wednesday, cloudy, high 26. Thursday, mix of sun and cloud, a high 25. Friday, sunny with a high of 27.
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Miles Smith with Nice to Meet You. Good morning, Sarah Miller here with you. No one got the question right today for our impossible trivia, so that means nobody is going to win tickets to go to the Salty Cinema today. 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

0: Charlie XCX. That's Boom Clap. I'm Sarah Miller. Thanks for joining me today. There's an opportunity for you to get involved in an Uno tournament at the library. That is coming up this Tuesday. You can go and sign up to play Uno and, of course, have some fun, maybe win some prizes. You'll play a game of standard Uno, and the winners will compete until there's only one champion left. It's for ages 7 and up. Make sure you have good sportsmanship and head on out to sign up today. 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That is coming up tomorrow at 1 p.m.
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1: 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Here's us making local news this hour. Megan McInnes has spent years volunteering in Humboldt, helping organize leagues and coaching young athletes. She says the greatest part of the experience is the relationships built along the way. McInnes feels volunteering is powerful and advises future coaches how to build that important bond.
2: Being involved in the community is important to me, and the feeling of being able to give back. It also keeps you up to date with things and provides you with the ability to help others. One thing I would say to young women who are considering a similar path, build relationships early with your athletes. Coaching can be a struggle in the younger years of ball, but it gets better.
1: For more on her voice, presented by CCAN, you can head to Discover Humboldt. Severe summer weather continued through the weekend. Environment and Climate Change Canada confirmed a tornado touched down near Dundurn Friday afternoon, while several other reported tornadoes remain under investigation. The storms also produced large hail and damaging winds across central Saskatchewan. A second wave of severe weather moved through on Saturday evening, bringing heavy rain, hail, destructive winds, and at least four tornadoes to parts of northern Saskatchewan. Significant damage was reported in Kanistino, where buildings, grain bins, and businesses were heavily impacted. Strong winds also downed trees and damaged crops and buildings near Carrot River, while tornadoes were reported near Spearwood and Glassland. Across the border, Environment Canada also confirmed a tornado just west of Onion Lake Cree Nation. A Tisdale man is facing several firearm and drug trafficking charges after a search warrant was carried out by police last week. Saskatchewan RCMP say members of the Prince Albert Crime Reduction Team, Prince Albert Police Services Crime Reduction Team, and the Tisdale RCMP detachment searched a home and vehicle on 102nd Street in Tisdale on July 9th. Officers say they seized 56 grams of fentanyl, cocaine, cash, scales, packaging materials, three firearms, two of them loaded, and eight imitation firearms. 35-year-old Craig Patterson has been charged with multiple firearm offenses and three counts of possession for the purpose of trafficking. Patterson is scheduled to appear in provincial court in Melfort today. A standard CPR course will be taught at the Pioneer Hotel by Terry Christensen, a Red Cross instructor with 30 years of experience. The course meets OH&S regulations.
3: Most people who come are doing it because it's required for employment, but there are some people who come just because we all have family and people that we love. And most of the time, it's somebody we know and love that needs our help. So that's a pretty good reason to take the class.
1: Class will cover bandaging, splinting, what to do if somebody's unresponsive, as well as heart attacks, strokes, diabetic emergencies, seizures, and much more. 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
1: Just like the weather, the Saskatchewan Roughriders brought the heat as they hammered the Hamilton Tiger Cats 38-7 on Sunday. Unofficially, yesterday tied a record for the hottest Rough Riders game in Regina at 35 degrees. Saskatchewan was sparked in the second half, outscoring the Tabbies 27-0. Josh Woods had a 107-yard interception returned for a touchdown, while James Waters had two sacks for the Green and White. Kean Schaefer-Baker and Samuel Emelis each had a touchdown. The Riders head into a short bye week at 4-1. They're back in action as they host the Edmonton Elks on Thursday, July 23rd. The SPBL 15UAA League had their league playoffs on the weekend in North Balfour. The Western Dust Devils would go on to win the league championship. The East Central Dodgers went 2-1 before they were defeated by the Dust Devils on Sunday. The Watchers Lakers went 1-2 before winning their final game against the Northern Jays. The Western Dust Devils defeated the Sask 5 Giants in the league championship. It was a dominating weekend for the Saskatoon Berries. They swept all four games against the Swift Current 57s. Friday, they won 17-5. Saturday, in a doubleheader, they shut out Swift Current 7-0 and then 13-7. And then Sunday, they wrapped it up with a 10-1 win. The Bears are still tied in first place in the Eastern Division with Moose Jaw at a 25-11 record. It's the midway point of the Major League Baseball season. The All-Star game goes tomorrow night. Dylan Cease of the Toronto Blue Jays will get the start for the American League, while Christopher Sanchez of the Philadelphia Phillies starts for the National League. The last Blue Jay to start an All-Star game was Roy Halladay back in 2009, and the last Phillies to start an All-Star game was Roy Halladay in 2011. And it's a day off for the FIFA World Cup. Tomorrow, France meets Spain in the semifinal. And then on Wednesday, it's England and Argentina. The third place game is Saturday with the finals on Sunday.
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1: Today, a clearing sky with the risk of a thunderstorm, a high of 26.

0: Tonight, a few clouds, increasing cloudiness after midnight, low 14. Tomorrow, clearing off late in the morning, a high 26. Wednesday, cloudy, high 26. Thursday, mix of sun and cloud, a high 25. Friday, sunny with a high of 27. Currently in the Humboldt area, it's 18 degrees. Get the latest forecast at your fingertips. Download the Discover Humboldt app.
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0: Rosé and Bruno Mars, that's Appetit. Good morning, Sarah Miller joining you for your Monday. Looking for a high of 26 degrees and clearing skies today. Looking at the forecast, we could see a little bit of rain, but nothing too crazy, and those temperatures staying in the mid-20s. Wednesday evening, we might see some showers, but looking like it's going to stay nice all the way up until your weekend, where we're going to reach a high of 29, and it'll be a nice warm one again. We're going to have your birthdays, anniversaries, and engagement greetings coming up. But first, it's Mariana's Trench, and Who Do You Love?
1: Well, I've

0: 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Humboldt's radio station, 107.5 Volts FM. Good morning. I'm Sarah Miller. Thanks for joining me today. We're going to hop into your greeting zone and see who's celebrating for today.
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0: Birthdays, anniversaries, and engagement greetings on the air. 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
6: 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Today, a clearing sky with a risk of a thunderstorm and a high of 26. Tonight, a few clouds, increasing cloudiness after midnight, and a low 14. Tomorrow, clearing off late in the morning, a high of 26. Wednesday, cloudy, high 26. Thursday, mix of sun and cloud, a high 25. Friday, sunny with a high of 27.
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Harry Styles and American Girls. I'm Sarah Miller. Thanks for joining me. I hope you're having a great start to your Monday. We're looking for a high of 26 degrees today. We're going to hear from Jennifer Fitzpatrick in just a few moments about a new exhibit taking place at the gallery. That's after this. It's Alex Porritt and Kissing You.

0: Alex Poor, that's kissing you. I'm Sarah Miller. Thanks for joining me today. It is Monday, and it is already the 13th of July. Summer seems to be flying by. I hope you're having a good one. We're looking for a high of 26 degrees today. Jennifer Fitzpatrick joins us to tell us about an exhibit at the gallery that you can go and check out.
1: On the second floor of the gallery, we have a new exhibit called Mother Daughter. Rita Lehrer and her mother Stella Koob painted the same view of Emma Lake in their own artistic style. Only Stella painted hers in 1948 and Rita in 2018. The exhibit shows these two women's artistic careers with deep roots in Saskatchewan.
0: You can check it out. 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
2: 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Here's us making local news this hour. Central north of Saskatchewan was hit by another round of severe weather over the weekend, with Environment and Climate Change Canada confirming a tornado near Dundurn on Friday afternoon. The weather agency is also investigating several possible tornadoes, reported near Spears, Rostron, Clonsey, Plunkett, and several other communities. Large hail reached baseball size near Waldheim, and damaging winds caused significant damage to buildings in Spears, Rostron, Hague, and Waldheim. The storms continued on Saturday evening and into Sunday morning, bringing heavy rain, destructive winds, hail, and at least four tornadoes across parts of the northern grain belt. Some of the worst damage was reported in Kanisino, where strong winds heavily damaged businesses and grain bins. Volunteering as a coach in any sport is a demanding role that often goes unnoticed. For Megan McGinnis, however, the greatest reward is the lasting connection it creates, not only for among teammates, but also between players and mentors who help shape them both on and off the field.
3: What I truly enjoy about coaching is the bond between the team, building relationships with the girls, and watching them develop throughout the season. I do not expect to get any recognition in any way. I just hope that I am able to pass my knowledge, training, and skill ability off to the team and to be a coach that the girls can come and talk to and appreciate. I really strive on communication and building those relationships.
2: 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She's been teaching first aid for 30 years.
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2: The Saskatchewan Roughriders handled the heat, and they were able to handle the Hamilton Tiger Cats on Sunday with a 38-7 victory. The Roughriders dominated the second half, outscoring the Tiger Cats 27-0. Riders quarterback Trevor Harris had two touchdown passes for 211 yards. Keenan Schaefer-Baker and Samuel Emelis each had a touchdown. Defensively, James Vaughters had two sacks to lead the green and white. Former Rider QB Jake Dolagala had 122 yards passing with an interception for the Tiger Cats. Saskatchewan improves to 4-1 on the season. They're tied with Edmonton for top spot in the Western Division. The Riders head into a bye, but it will be a short one as they're back in action Thursday, July 23rd against the Elks. The SPBL 15U AA League had their league playoffs on the weekend in North Battleford. The Central Dodgers went 2-1 on Friday and Saturday before losing out to the Western Dust Devils. The Watchers Lakers went 1-2 before winning their final game against the Northern Jays. The Western Dust Devils would go on to win the league championship. It was a dominating weekend for the Saskatoon Berries. Friday they won 17-5. Saturday they shut out Swift Current 7-0. And then Sunday they won 10-1. The Bears are still tied for first place in the Eastern Division along with Moose Jaw with a 25-11 record. Also on Saturday, Carter Beck from the Bears was selected by the Atlanta Braves in the first round with the 26th overall pick. The Carnduff native becomes the highest Saskatchewan player ever selected in the MLB draft. The Toronto Blue Jays ended the first half of the season with a 5-4 loss to the San Diego Padres. Toronto was leading 4-3 before the

0: Padres scored twice in the bottom of the eighth off of Jeff Hoffman. Toronto is in last place in the AL East with a 45-51 record, but are 2.5 games out of a wildcard spot heading into the All-Star break.
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2: Today, a clearing sky with a risk of a thunderstorm, a high of 26. Tonight, a few clouds, increasing cloudiness after midnight, low of 14. Tomorrow, clearing off late in the morning, a high of 26. Wednesday, cloudy, high 26. Thursday, mix of sun and cloud, a high 25. Friday, sunny with a high of 27. Currently in the Humboldt area, it's 18 degrees. Get the latest forecast at your fingertips. 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

0: Alex Warren, that's Fever Dream. Good morning. I'm Sarah Miller. Thanks for joining me today. Our first winner of our Summer Snaps contest. You can check it out online at discoverhumboldt.com. A big shout out to Riker Frey, as he was our winner. I had a chance to talk to his mom, and she shared what they were doing the day that he won.
1: Yeah, so that morning we had done the parade with Real Attraction, and we were Minions. And so as we were getting undressed and back into our regular clothes, Riker found a pack of fake mustaches in the back of the ambulance. So he said to Papa, he said, "Can I have one of these?" And Papa, of course, obliged. So he wore that for the rest of the day. And then actually when we went and got his face painted, he asked for bushy eyebrows and a beard.
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6: 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Today, a clearing sky with a risk of a thunderstorm and a high of 26. Tonight, a few clouds, increasing cloudiness after midnight and a low 14. Tomorrow, clearing off late in the morning, a high of 26. Wednesday, cloudy, high 26. Thursday, mix of sun and cloud, a high 25. Friday, sunny with a high of 27.
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Nikki Orr and Daisy, that's Sunroof. Good morning. Sarah Miller joining you. Thanks for making us a part of your Monday morning. Tomorrow night's going to be a fun one as we are taking our backyard barbecue winner and having some fun as we're celebrating with her. Her name is Kenzie and she's our big winner. I'll tell you more about it after this. It's meant to be. Be Rexa, Florida Georgia Line. Baby,

0: Bieber Rexa, Florida Georgia Line. That's meant to be. Good morning. Sarah Miller here with you. Thanks for joining me. I hope you're enjoying your Monday. We're looking for a high of 26 degrees. So our backyard barbecue winner is Kenzie Gross, and she's from Watrous. We're going to be heading on out to her house tomorrow night, along with Mulligans, and having a fantastic barbecue in her backyard. She gets to win and celebrate with 15 of her friends, a brand new patio set from Home Hardware in Watrous, and that catered meal from Mulligans. A big shout out to everyone that entered in. It was so many entries, and a big shout out to her again for being our grand prize winner. So Kenzie, we can't wait to celebrate with you, and we'll see you tomorrow night.
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1: Get the news you need when you need it by downloading the Discover Humboldt app. I'm Blaine Wyland. Here's what's making local news this hour. Megan McInnes has spent years volunteering in Humboldt, helping organize leagues and coaching young athletes. She says the greatest part of the experience is the relationships built along the way. McInnes feels volunteering is powerful and advises future coaches how to build that important bond.
2: Being involved in the community is important to me, and the feeling of being able to give back. It also keeps you up to date with things and provides you with the ability to help others. One thing I would say to young women who are considering a similar path, build relationships early with your athletes. Coaching can be a struggle in the younger years of ball, but it gets better.
1: For more on her voice presented by CCAN, you can head to Discover Humboldt. Saskatchewan's stretch of severe summer weather continued through the weekend. Environment and Climate Change Canada confirmed a tornado touchdown near Dundurn on Friday afternoon, while several other reported tornadoes remain under investigation. The storms also produced large hail and damaging winds across central Saskatchewan. A second wave of severe weather moved through Saturday night, bringing heavy rain, hail, destructive winds, and at least four tornadoes to parts of northern Saskatchewan. Significant damage was reported in Kanistino, where buildings, gray bins, and businesses were heavily impacted. Strong winds also downed trees and damaged crops and buildings near Carrot River, while tornadoes were reported near Spearwood and Glassland. Across the border, Environment Canada also confirmed a tornado near Onion Lake Cree Nation. A Tisdale man is facing several firearm and drug trafficking charges after a search warrant was carried out by police last week. Saskatchewan RCMP say members of the Prince Albert Crime Reduction Team, Prince Albert Police Service Crime Reduction Team, and the Tisdale RCMP detachment searched a home and vehicle on 102nd Street in Tisdale on July 9th. Officers say they seized 56 grams of fentanyl, cocaine, cash, scales, packaging materials, three firearms, two of them loaded, and eight imitation firearms. 35-year-old Craig Patterson has been charged with multiple firearms offenses and three counts of possession for the purpose of trafficking. Patterson is scheduled to appear in provincial court in Melfort today. The Ministry of Parks, Culture, and Sports put in a spotlight on the variety of activities there is to do this summer in the province. There's a wide variety of activities people can choose from. Activities can range from heading to one of the many historic sites or local museums for history to checking out one of the live performances or festivals happening throughout the summer for art. Each option offers opportunities for peoples of all ages to explore Saskatchewan. Parks, Culture, and Sport Minister Alana Ross says there's no shortage of things to do this summer.
3: These are the kinds of experiences that bring people together. These experiences support local tourism, strengthens communities, and remind us of everything Saskatchewan has to offer.
1: More than $20 million have been provided by the Ministry of Parks, Culture, and Sport to support provincial organizations. 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
1: Just like the weather, the Saskatchewan Roughriders brought the heat as they hammered the Hamilton Tiger Cats 38-7 on Sunday. Unofficially, yesterday tied a record for the hottest Roughriders game in Regina at 35 degrees. Saskatchewan was sparked in the second half, outscoring the Tabbies 27-0. Josh Woods had a 107-yard interception returned for a touchdown, while James Waters had two sacks for the green and white. Kean Schaefer-Baker and Samuel Emelis each had a touchdown. The Riders head into a short bye week at 4-1. They're back in action as they host the Edmonton Elks on Thursday, July 23rd. The SPBL 15UAA League had their league playoffs on the weekend in North Balfour. The Western Dust Devils would go on to win the league championship. The East Central Dodgers went 2-1 before they were defeated by the Dust Devils on Sunday. The Watchers Lakers went 1-2 before winning their final game against the Northern Jays. The Western Dust Devils defeated the Sask 5 Giants in the league championship. It was a dominating weekend for the Saskatoon Berries. They swept all four games against the Swift Current 57s. Friday, they won 17-5. Saturday, in a doubleheader, they shut out Swift Current 7-0, and then 13-7. And then Sunday, they wrapped it up with a 10-1 win. The Bears are still tied in first place in the Eastern Division with Moose Jaw at a 25-11 record. It's the midway point of the Major League Baseball season. The All-Star Game goes tomorrow night. Dylan Cease of the Toronto Blue Jays will get the start for the American League, while Christopher Sanchez of the Philadelphia Phillies starts for the National League. The last Blue Jay to start an All-Star Game was Roy Halladay back in 2009. The last Phillies started an All-Star game was Roy Halladay in 2011. And it's a day off for the FIFA World Cup. Tomorrow, France meets Spain in the semifinal. And then on Wednesday, it's England and Argentina. The Third place game is Saturday with the finals on Sunday.
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1: Today clearing off late this morning with a risk of a thunderstorm and a high 26. Tonight, a few clouds, increasing cloudiness after midnight to low 14. Tomorrow, clearing off late in the morning, high 26. Wednesday, cloudy, high 26. Thursday, mix of sun and cloud, high 25. Friday, sunny with a high 27. Currently in the Humboldt area, it's 19 degrees. Get the latest forecast at your fingertips. 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

0: Sabrina Carpenter, that's Feather. I'm Sarah Miller. Thanks for joining me. 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
5: 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Today, a clearing sky with a risk of a thunderstorm and a high of 26. Tonight, a few clouds, increasing cloudiness after midnight and a low 14. Tomorrow, clearing off late in the morning, a high of 26. Wednesday, cloudy, high 26. Thursday, mix of sun and cloud, a high 25. Friday, sunny with a high of 27.
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Beat It, Humboldt's radio station, 107.5 Bolts FM. I'm Sarah Miller. Thanks for joining me. A big shout out to Cindy Pengelly, as she is the Munster librarian, but she's also our listener of the week winner for the month of June. A big shout out to her. Don't forget, you can enter in for your chance to be our listener of the week online at discoverhumboldt.com.

0: Jamie Fine, cups of coffee. Good morning. Sarah Miller taking you through your Monday, looking for a high of 26 degrees. Summer Snaps is on, and you can share your summer photos with us for a chance to win some great prize packages. You can see all the details online at discoverhumboldt.com, as well as the entry form is there. A big shout out to Oli and Ashes, Cell 20 Dodge, Cottage Boutique, Tisdale, Riverside Golf, the Town of Lanigan, Manitou Beach, Manitou Dairy Mart, the Danish Oven, DQ, and Freba Pottery. You could be winning some awesome prizes, and these prize packs are crazy. So check it out and enter in for your chance to win. You don't want to miss it.
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2: A temporary reprieve from the stronger thunderstorms that occurred in the northern part of Saskatchewan early in the weekend is still underway, but they will be returning later this week. I'm meteorologist Drew Lerner for the Golden West Radio Network. Over the past couple of days, temperatures have been quite warm. We've seen temperatures in the 30s across the central and southern parts of the region. Northern areas just a tad bit cooler because of the recent rain. Early in the weekend, of course, we saw strong to severe thunderstorms occurring across the northern parts of the province. And those will be absent for the first part of this week. But a little later this work week, we will see the potential for some more thunderstorms to return. And this time, at least during midweek, we'll have a chance for those to occur in both the south and the far western part of the province. The precipitation that's going to occur will hold off for a while, mainly because of a surface high pressure system that will be present over the region. Now today, there

0: Will be a few showers that occur mostly during the latter part of our morning and into the early afternoon across the region, coming out of the northern part of Lake Diefenbaker and extending up towards the Hudson Bay and Norquay area and then off into Manitoba. But the surface high pressure system is going to suppress the precipitation, so it falls apart later in the day and those skies will clear off. We'll end up with a really nice late afternoon and evening. Not much precipitation is likely. Tomorrow we'll expect maybe a few spits and spats of moisture to be possible in the southwest corner of the province, but that precipitation also is going to dissipate as we go forward through the morning tomorrow, even spats in the afternoon, but not much in the way of meaningful moisture. Now, as we get out towards Wednesday, though, things might change a little bit. Some stronger storms may occur near the U.S. border, south of Highway 1, and there may also be a little disturbance coming into the province from the west, impacting the Alberta-Saskatchewan border area when we get into Wednesday afternoon, and especially Wednesday evening into Wednesday night. And those storms may be capable of producing some hail and damaging wind once again. There is the potential for some locally heavy rainfall, maybe a few of those spots out in the North Battleford, Lloydminster area up towards Meadow Lake. There might be a few spots that get anywhere from 8 to around 22 millimeters of moisture from these storms. The same may also occur coming out of the Cypress Hills area up towards Swift Current for a brief period of time, and that is more likely to occur as we get into tomorrow evening and into Wednesday morning. The temperatures will be mostly in the upper 20s to lower 30s this week. A few mid-20s will be possible in the north, and we'll look for nighttime lows staying well into the teens to near 20 degrees. For the Golden West Radio Network, I'm meteorologist Drew Lerner.
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2: Get the news you need when you need it by downloading the Discover Humboldt app. I'm Blaine Wyland. Here's what's making local news this hour. Central Northern Saskatchewan was hit by another round of severe weather over the weekend, with Environment and Climate Change Canada confirming a tornado near Dundurn on Friday afternoon. The weather agency is also investigating several possible tornadoes reported near Spears, Rostron, Colonsay, Plunkett, and several other communities. Large hail reaching baseball size near Waldheim and damaging winds caused significant damage to buildings in Spears, Rostron, Hag, and Waldheim. The storms continued Saturday evening into early Sunday, bringing heavy rain, destructive winds, hail, and at least four tornadoes across parts of the northern grain belt. Some of the worst damage was reported in Kanistino, where strong winds heavily damaged businesses and grain bins. Volunteering as a coach in any sport is a demanding role that often gets unnoticed. For Megan McInnes, however, the greatest reward is the lasting connection it creates, not only among teammates, but also between players and the mentors, who help shape them both on and off the field.
3: What I truly enjoy about coaching is the bond between the team, building relationships with the girls, and watching them develop throughout the season. I do not expect to get any recognition in any way. I just hope that I am able to pass my knowledge, training, and skill ability off to the team and to be a coach that the girls can come and talk to and appreciate. I really strive on communication and building those relationships.
2: 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Red Cross instructor Terry Christensen is teaching a one-day CPR course on July 20th downstairs at the Pioneer Hotel. She's been teaching first aid for 30 years.
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2: 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In a recent event, the Minister for Parks, Culture, and

0: 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Each option offers opportunities for people of all ages to explore Saskatchewan. 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
0: The Saskatchewan Roughriders handled the heat, and they were able to handle the Hamilton Tiger Cats on Sunday with a 38-7 victory. The Roughriders dominated the second half, outscoring the Tiger Cats 27-0. Riders quarterback Trevor Harris had two touchdown passes for 211 yards. Keenan Schaefer Baker and Samuel Emelis each had a touchdown. Defensively, James Vodders had two sacks to lead the green and white. Former Rider QB Jake Dolagala had 122 yards passing with an interception for the Tiger Cats. Saskatchewan improves to 4-1 on the season. They're tied with Edmonton for top spot in the Western Division. The Riders head into a bye, but it will be a short one as they're back in action Thursday, July 23rd against the Elks. The SPBL 15U AA League had their league playoffs on the weekend in North Battleford. The Central Dodgers went 2-1 on Friday and Saturday before losing out to the Western Dust Devils. The Watchers Lakers went 1-2 before winning their final game against the Northern Jays. The Western Dust Devils would go on to win the league championship. It was a dominating weekend for the Saskatoon Berries. Friday they won 17-5. Saturday they shutouts with Kearns 7-0. And then Sunday they won 10-1. The Bears are still tied for first place in the Eastern Division, along with Moose Jaw with a 25-11 record. Also on Saturday, Carter Beck from the Bears was selected by the Atlanta Braves in the first round with the 26th overall pick. The Carnduff native becomes the highest Saskatchewan player ever selected in the MLB draft. The Toronto Blue Jays ended the first half of the season with a 5-4 loss to the San Diego Padres. Toronto was leading 4-3 before the Padres scored twice in the bottom of the eighth off of Jeff Hoffman.

0: Toronto is in last place in the AL East with a 45-51 record, but are 2.5 games out of a wildcard spot heading into the All-Star break.
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0: Today, clearing off late this morning with a risk of a thunderstorm and a high 26. Tonight, a few clouds, increasing cloudiness after midnight to low 14. Tomorrow, clearing off late in the morning, high 26. Wednesday, cloudy, high 26. Thursday, mix of sun and cloud, high 25. Friday, sunny with a high 27. Currently in the Humboldt area, it's 19 degrees. Get the latest forecast at your fingertips. Download the Discover Humboldt app.
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2: 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Today, a clearing sky with a risk of a thunderstorm and a high of 26. Tonight, a few clouds, increasing cloudiness after midnight and a low 14. Tomorrow, clearing off late in the morning, a high 26. Wednesday, cloudy, high 26. Thursday, a mix of sun and cloud, a high 25. Friday, sunny with a high of 27.
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14: 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Today, a clearing sky with a risk of a thunderstorm and a high of 26. Tonight, a few clouds, increasing cloudiness after midnight and a low 14. Tomorrow, clearing off late in the morning, a high of 26. Wednesday, cloudy, high 26. Thursday, mix of sun and cloud, a high 25. Friday, sunny with a high of 27.
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2: Get the news you need when you need it by downloading the Discover Humboldt app. I'm Blaine Wyland. Here's what's making local news this hour. Megan McInnes has spent years volunteering in Humboldt, helping organize leagues and coaching young athletes. She says the greatest part of the experience is the relationships built along the way. McInnes feels volunteering is powerful and advises future coaches how to build that important bond.
3: Being involved in the community is important to me, and the feeling of being able to give back. It also keeps you up to date with things and provides you with the ability to help others. One thing I would say to young women who are considering a similar path, build relationships early with your athletes. Coaching can be a struggle in the younger years of ball, but it gets better.
2: For more on her voice, presented by CCAN, you can head to Discover Humboldt. Saskatchewan's stretch of severe summer weather continued through the weekend. Environment and Climate Change Canada confirmed a tornado touchdown near Dundurn on Friday afternoon, while several other reported tornadoes remain under investigation. The storms also produced large hail and damaging winds across central Saskatchewan. A second wave of severe weather moved through Saturday night, bringing heavy rain, hail, destructive winds, and at least four tornadoes to parts of northern Saskatchewan. Significant damage was reported in Kinistino, where buildings, gray bins, and businesses were heavily impacted. Strong winds also downed trees and damaged crops and buildings near Carrot River, while tornadoes were reported near Spearwood and Glassland. Across the border, Environment Canada also confirmed a tornado near Onion Lake Cree Nation. A Tisdale man is facing several firearm and drug trafficking charges after a search warrant was carried out by police last week. Saskatchewan RCMP say members of the Prince Albert Crime Reduction Team, Prince Albert Police Service Crime Reduction Team, and the Tisdale RCMP detachment searched a home and vehicle on 102nd Street in Tisdale on July 9th. Officers say they seized 56 grams of fentanyl, cocaine, cash, scales, packaging materials, three firearms, two of them loaded, and eight imitation firearms. 35-year-old Craig Patterson has been charged with multiple firearms offenses and three counts of possession for the purpose of trafficking. Patterson is scheduled to appear in provincial court in Melfort today. The Ministry of Parks, Culture, and Sports put in a spotlight on the variety of activities there is to do this summer in the province. There's a wide variety of activities people can choose from. Activities can range from heading to one of the many historic sites or local museums for history to checking out one of the live performances or festivals happening throughout the summer for art. Each option offers opportunities for peoples of all ages to explore Saskatchewan. Parks, Culture, and Sport Minister Alana Ross says there's no shortage of things to do this summer.
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0: 38-7 on Sunday. Unofficially, yesterday tied a record for the hottest Rough Riders game in Regina at 35 degrees. Saskatchewan was sparked in the second half, outscoring the Tabbies 27-0. Josh Woods had a 107-yard interception return for a touchdown, while James Waters had two sacks for the Green and White. Keen Schaefer-Baker and Samuel Emelis each had a touchdown. The Riders head into a short bye week at 4-1. They're back in action as they host the Edmonton Elks on Thursday, July 23rd. The SPBL 15UAA League had their league playoffs on the weekend in North Battleford. The Western Dust Devils would go on to win the league championship. The East Central Dodgers went 2-1 before they were defeated by the Dust Devils on Sunday. The Watchers Lakers went 1-2 before winning their final game against the Northern Jays. The Western Dust Devils defeated the Sask 5 Giants in the league championship. It was a dominating weekend for the Saskatoon Berries. They swept all four games against the Swift Current 57s. Friday, they won 17-5. Saturday, in a doubleheader, they shut out Swift Current 7-0, and then 13-7. And then Sunday, they wrapped it up with a 10-1 win. The Bears are still tied in first place in the Eastern Division with Moose Jaw at a 25-11 record. It's the midway point of the Major League Baseball season. The All-Star game goes tomorrow night. Dylan Cease of the Toronto Blue Jays will get the start for the American League, while Christopher Sanchez of the Philadelphia Phillies starts for the National League. The last Blue Jay to start an All-Star game was Roy Halladay back in 2009. And the last Phillies to start an All-Star game was Roy Halladay in 2011. And it's a day off for the FIFA World Cup. Tomorrow, France meets Spain in the semifinal. And then on Wednesday, it's England and Argentina. The third place game is Saturday, with the finals on Sunday.
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0: Today, clearing off late this morning and a high 26. Tonight, a few clouds, increasing cloudiness after midnight to low of 14. Tomorrow, clearing off late in the morning, high 26. Wednesday, cloudy, high 26. Thursday, mix of sun and cloud, high 25. Friday, sunny with a high of 27. Get the latest forecast at your fingertips. Download the Discover Humboldt app.
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1: 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Today, a clearing sky with a risk of a thunderstorm and a high of 26. Tonight, a few clouds, increasing cloudiness after midnight and a low 14. Tomorrow, clearing off late in the morning, a high of 26. Wednesday, cloudy, high 26. Thursday, mix of sun and cloud, a high 25. Friday, sunny with a high of 27.
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6: 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Today, a clearing sky with a risk of a thunderstorm and a high of 26. Tonight, a few clouds, increasing cloudiness after midnight and a low 14. Tomorrow, clearing off late in the morning, a high of 26. Wednesday, cloudy, high 26. Thursday, mix of sun and cloud, a high 25. Friday, sunny with a high of 27.
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2: 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Here's what's making local news this hour. Central Northern Saskatchewan was hit by another round of severe weather over the weekend, with Environment and Climate Change Canada confirming a tornado near Dundurn on Friday afternoon. The weather agency is also investigating several possible tornadoes reported near Spears, Rostron, Colonsay, Plunkett, and several other communities. Large hail reaching baseball size near Waldheim and damaging winds caused significant damage to buildings in Spears, Rostron, Hague, and Waldheim. The storms continued Saturday evening into early Sunday, bringing heavy rain, destructive winds, hail, and at least four tornadoes across parts of the northern grain belt. Some of the worst damage was reported in Kinistinel, where strong winds heavily damaged businesses and grain bins. Volunteering as a coach in any sport is a demanding role that often gets unnoticed. For Megan McInnes, however, the greatest reward is the lasting connection it creates, not only among teammates, but also between players and the mentors, who help shape them both on and off the field.
3: What I truly enjoy about coaching is the bond between the team, building relationships with the girls, and watching them develop throughout the season. I do not expect to get any recognition in any way. I just hope that I am able to pass my knowledge, training, and skill ability off to the team and to be a coach that the girls can come and talk to and appreciate. I really strive on communication and building those relationships.
2: 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Red Cross instructor Terry Christensen is teaching a one-day CPR course on July 20th downstairs at the Pioneer Hotel. She's been teaching first aid for 30 years.
4: 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So
2: 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Each option offers opportunities for people of all ages to explore Saskatchewan. 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
2: The Saskatchewan Roughriders handled the heat, and they were able to handle the Hamilton Tiger Cats on Sunday with a 38-7 victory. The Roughriders dominated the second half, outscoring the Tiger Cats 27-0. Riders quarterback Trevor Harris had two touchdown passes for 211 yards. Keenan Schaefer-Baker and Samuel Emelis each had a touchdown. Defensively, James Vaughters had two sacks to lead the green and white. Former Rider QB Jake Dolagala had 122 yards passing with an interception for the Tiger Cats. Saskatchewan improves to 4-1 on the season. They're tied with Edmonton for top spot in the Western Division. The Riders head into a bye, but it will be a short one as they're back in action Thursday, July 23rd against the Elks. The SPBL 15U AA League had their league playoffs on the weekend in North Battleford. The Central Dodgers went 2-1 on Friday and Saturday before losing out to the Western Dust Devils. The Watchers Lakers went 1-2 before winning their final game against the Northern Jays. The Western Dust Devils would go on to win the league championship. It was a dominating weekend for the Saskatoon Berries. Friday they won 17-5. Saturday they shut out Swift Current 7-0. And then Sunday they won 10-1. The Bears are still tied for first place in the Eastern Division, along with Moose Jaw with a 25-11 record. Also on Saturday, Carter Beck from the Bears was selected by the Atlanta Braves in the first round with the 26th overall pick. The Carnduff native becomes the highest Saskatchewan player ever selected in the MLB draft. The Toronto Blue Jays ended the first half of the season with a 5-4 loss to the San Diego Padres. Toronto was leading 4-3 before the Padres scored twice in the bottom of the eighth off of Jeff Hoffman. Toronto is in last place in the AL East with a 45-51 record, but are 2.5 games out of a wildcard spot heading into the All-Star break.
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2: Today clearing off late this morning on a high 26. Tonight a few clouds, increasing cloudiness after midnight to low 14. Tomorrow clearing off late in the morning, a high 26. Wednesday cloudy, high 26. Thursday mix of sun and cloud, a high 25. Friday sunny with a high 27. Get the latest forecast at your fingertips. Download the Discover Humboldt app.
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1: 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Today, a clearing sky with a risk of a thunderstorm and a high of 26. Tonight, a few clouds, increasing cloudiness after midnight and a low 14. Tomorrow, clearing off late in the morning, a high of 26. Wednesday, cloudy, high 26. Thursday, mix of sun and cloud, a high 25. Friday, sunny with a high of 27.
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4: 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Today, a clearing sky with a risk of a thunderstorm and a high of 26. Tonight, a few clouds, increasing cloudiness after midnight and a low 14. Tomorrow, clearing off late in the morning, a high of 26. Wednesday, cloudy, high 26. Thursday, mix of sun and cloud, a high 25. Friday, sunny with a high of 27.
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1: With the temperatures heating up, so does the potential for the development of blue-green algae in livestock water sources. Identifying blue-green algae early can help producers avoid serious livestock losses. Livestock and feed extension specialist Carissa Wilcox.
2: Blue-green algae is often caused by a combination of factors such as high temperatures, increased sunlight, excess nutrients such as nitrogen and phosphorus, and minimal wind action on the surface of the water bodies.
1: She says producers are encouraged to monitor dugouts regularly and remove animals immediately if blue-green algae is suspected.
2: Blue-green algae presents itself as light green in color and can look like a paint-like scum on the surface of the water body. If you collect a sample, it might resemble grass clippings suspended in the water. It's important to identify it early so that there's time to manage or treat the water source.
1: For Golden West, I'm Glendalee Allen Bosley.
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2: 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Here's what's making local news this hour. Megan McInnes has spent years volunteering in Humboldt, helping organize leagues and coaching young athletes. She says the greatest part of the experience is the relationships built along the way. McInnes feels volunteering is powerful and advises future coaches how to build that important bond.
3: Being involved in the community is important to me, and the feeling of being able to give back. It also keeps you up to date with things and provides you with the ability to help others. One thing I would say to young women who are considering a similar path, build relationships early with your athletes. Coaching can be a struggle in the younger years of ball, but it gets better.
2: For more on her voice, presented by CCAN, you can head to Discover Humboldt. Saskatchewan's stretch of severe summer weather continued through the weekend. Environment and Climate Change Canada confirmed a tornado touched down near Dundurn on Friday afternoon, while several other reported tornadoes remain under investigation. The storms also produced large hail and damaging winds across central Saskatchewan. A second wave of severe weather moved through Saturday night, bringing heavy rain, hail, destructive winds, and at least four tornadoes to parts of northern Saskatchewan. Significant damage was reported in Kinistino, where buildings, gray bins, and businesses were heavily impacted. Strong winds also downed trees and damaged crops and buildings near Carrot River, while tornadoes were reported near Spearwood and Glassland. Across the board, Environment Canada also confirmed a tornado near Onion Lake Cree Nation. A Tisdale man is facing several firearm and drug trafficking charges after a search warrant was carried out by police last week. Saskatchewan RCMP say members of the Prince Albert Crime Reduction Team, Prince Albert Police Service Crime Reduction Team, and the Tisdale RCMP detachment searched a home and vehicle on 102nd Street in Tisdale on July 9th. Officers say they seized 56 grams of fentanyl, cocaine, cash, scales, packaging materials, three firearms, two of them loaded, and eight imitation firearms. 35-year-old Craig Patterson has been charged with multiple firearms offenses and three counts of possession for the purpose of trafficking. Patterson is scheduled to appear in provincial court in Melfort today. The Ministry of Parks, Culture, and Sports put in a spotlight on the variety of activities there is to do this summer in the province. There's a wide variety of activities people can choose from. Activities can range from heading to one of the many historic sites or local museums for history to checking out one of the live performances or festivals happening throughout the summer for art. Each option offers opportunities for peoples of all ages to explore Saskatchewan. Parks, Culture, and Sport Minister Alana Ross says there's no shortage of things to do this summer.
4: These are the kinds of experiences that bring people together. 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

0: second half, outscoring the Tabbies 27-0. Josh Woods had a 107-yard interception return for a touchdown, while James Waters had two sacks for the Green and White. Keen Schaefer-Baker and Samuel Emelis each had a touchdown. The Riders head into a short bye week at 4-1. They're back in action as they host the Edmonton Elks on Thursday, July 23rd. The SPBL 15UAA League had their league playoffs on the weekend in North Balfour. The Western Dust Devils would go on to win the league championship. The East Central Dodgers went 2-1 before they were defeated by the Dust Devils on Sunday. The Watchers Lakers went 1-2 before winning their final game against the Northern Jays. The Western Dust Devils defeated the SAS 5 Giants in the league championship. It was a dominating weekend for the Saskatoon Berries. They swept all four games against the Swift Current 57s. Friday, they won 17-5. Saturday, in a doubleheader, they shut out Swift Current 7-0, and then 13-7. And then Sunday, they wrapped it up with a 10-1 win. The Bears are still tied in first place in the Eastern Division with Moose Jaw at a 25-11 record. It's the midway point of the Major League Baseball season. The All-Star Game goes tomorrow night. Dylan Cease of the Toronto Blue Jays will get the start for the American League, while Christopher Sanchez of the Philadelphia Phillies starts for the National League. The last Blue Jay to start an All-Star Game was Roy Halladay back in 2009. The last Phillies started an All-Star game was Roy Halladay in 2011. And it's a day off for the FIFA World Cup. Tomorrow, France meets Spain in the semifinal. And then on Wednesday, it's England and Argentina. The third-place game is Saturday, with the finals on Sunday.
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0: Today, clearing off late this morning, and a high 26. Tonight, a few clouds, increasing cloudiness after midnight to low 14. Tomorrow, clearing off late in the morning, high 26. Wednesday, cloudy, high 26. Thursday, mix of sun and cloud, high 25. Friday, sunny with a high 27. Get the latest forecast at your fingertips. Download the Discover Humboldt app.
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0: the air with Red Hands. I'm Sharon Church. No AC, no problem. This is how you beat the heat with no AC. You move in with your mom and dad because they probably have it. Okay. No. Well, maybe for one night if it gets bad. No, this is what you do. Open your windows at night and then remember to close them in the morning and be sure to close your drapes as well. Start your day off with a cold shower and then maybe another one mid-afternoon. Place a bucket of ice cubes in front of your fan and then place yourself directly in front of that fan. Place a cold washcloth on your neck or your wrists. I saw a guy put his sheets in the freezer. Although, with the sweat I break just trying to put that fitted sheet on my mattress, I'm pretty sure that would counteract any of the cooling benefits.
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9: 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Tonight, a few clouds, wind northeast 20 kilometers an hour, becoming lighter this evening, low of 14. Tuesday, clearing in the morning, high of 26. Wednesday, cloudy, high of 26. Thursday, a mix of sun and cloud, high of 25. And Friday, a high of 27 and sunny.
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0: The Weeknd, In Your Eyes. I'm Sharon Church. Hey, how meticulous are you when it comes to washing your fruits and vegetables? Like, do you have a whole soaking routine? Or is it just like a little rinse under the tap and you're good to go?
1: It's just a quick rinse. I mean, I've never heard anyone say it has to be more than that. And I'm still here, so must be working.
2: Just give them a quick rinse. I already have to force myself to eat them. And so if I make it even more inconvenient than that, I'm not going to do it.
0: Okay, same. Apparently, though, simply washing your produce may not be enough to get them clean. Experts recommend that you wash and then peel them. Ugh, if I have to peel every fruit and vegetable before eating it, I'm probably not going to eat fruits and vegetables anymore.
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10: This Wednesday, come out to Original Humboldt for a one-hour evening walking tour. Learn about the layered history of the Humboldt region. Tonight, a few clouds. Wind northeast, 20 kilometers an hour, becoming lighter this evening, low of 14. Tuesday, clearing in the morning, high of 26. Wednesday, cloudy, high of 26. Thursday, a mix of sun.

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2: 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I'm Anthony Ross. A joint police investigation has resulted in drug trafficking and firearms charges against a Tisdale man. Saskatchewan RCMP says officers made a search warrant at a residence on 102nd Street last Thursday with assistance from the Prince Albert Police Service's crime reduction team. Police report seizing fentanyl, methamphetamine, cocaine, cash, cell phones, drug trafficking paraphernalia, 3 firearms, and 8 imitation firearms. Craig Patterson, 35, of Tisdale, is charged with several criminal code firearms offenses, possession of property obtained by crime, and 3 counts of possession for the purpose of trafficking. Patterson is scheduled to appear in provincial court in Melfort today. Central and northern Saskatchewan were hit by another round of severe weather over the weekend, with Environment and Climate Change Canada confirming a tornado near Dundurn on Friday afternoon. The weather agency is also investigating several possible tornadoes reported near Spears, Rosthern, Colonsay, Plunkett, and several other communities. Large hail reaching baseball size near Waldheim and damaging winds caused significant damage to buildings in Spears, Rosthern, Hague, and Waldheim. The storms continued Saturday evening into early Sunday, bringing heavy rain, destructive winds, hail, and at least 4 tornadoes across parts of the northern grain belt. Some of the worst damage was reported in Kynestinho, where strong winds heavily damaged businesses and grain bins. The Munster Public Library is hosting several

0: events put on by the Saskatchewan Public Safety Agency. The first event is on Wednesday at 1 p.m., where they'll be talking about fire safety with Sparky the Fire Dog. Librarian Cindy Pengelly tells us what comes next.
1: On July 17th at 3 p.m., we're going to have wildfire prevention presentation with Smokey the Bear. At that one, kids are going to learn about wildfires and emergency preparedness, so all children are welcome to that one as well.
0: Sparky the Fire Dog will return in August for another event on lithium-ion batteries and device safety. Everyone is welcome to attend. See the Munster Library for more information. When your child is signed up for the TD Summer Reading Club at the Reed Thompson Public Library and they attend one of the summer events as part of the program, they'll receive one extra ticket that goes towards winning four prize baskets. Here's Carissa Lucan from the library.
2: July 21st, we will be over at Water Ridge Park, the Spray Park, with some water balloons for a water fight. 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
0: Go to the library to register and enjoy the summer events. 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
0: After a little bit of a layoff, the Marysburg Royals are back in action tonight. They will head to Saskatoon to meet the Saskatoon Hoppers. On Wednesday night, the Royals will host the Saskatoon River Pirates. It will mark the evening game in Marysburg in nearly 20 years. First pitch is 6:30. The Watrous Royals claimed the U13B North Provincial Softball Championship in Saskatoon this past weekend. On Friday, the Royals defeated the Blackstrap Detonators 9-2. In their two games on Saturday, the Royals defeated the Northern Thunder 18-2, followed by a 12-2 win over the Saskatoon Phantom Lightning. It was a busy Sunday for the Royals, starting with a 12-2 win over Prince Albert Aces. They followed that with a close 8-7 victory against the Raider rivals. In the championship final, the Royals defeated the Twin City Angels 11-3. Tonight in MLB action, the Home Run Derby takes place at Citizens Bank Park in Philadelphia. Tomorrow, the All-Star Game will take place featuring Toronto Blue Jays pitcher Dylan Cease.
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0: Tonight, a few clouds, wind northeast, 20 kilometers an hour, becoming lighter this evening, a low of 14. Tomorrow, clearing late in the morning, high of 26. Wednesday, cloudy, high of 26. Thursday, a bit of sun comes out with a high of 25. And Friday, sunny with a high of 27. 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

Cameron Whitcomb, you and me. Good afternoon. Happy Monday. I'm Sharon Church. Mariana's Trench Stutter on the way. But first, here's Tame Impala and Jenny with Dracula.

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8: 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Tonight, a few clouds, wind northeast 20 kilometers an hour, becoming lighter this evening, low of 14. Tuesday, clearing in the morning, high of 26. Wednesday, cloudy, high of 26. Thursday, a mix of sun and cloud, high of 25. And Friday, a high of 27 and sunny.
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0: National Humboldt for a one-hour evening walking tour. Learn about the layered history of the Humboldt region. Tonight, a few clouds. Wind northeast, 20 kilometers an hour, becoming lighter this evening. Low of 14. Tuesday, clearing in the morning, high of 26. Wednesday, cloudy, high of 26. Thursday, a mix of sun and cloud, high of 25. And Friday, a high of 27 and sunny.
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0: Francesco Yates, Better to Be Loved. I'm Sharon Church, and it's now time for a sorta sports report. The Blue Jays head into the All-Star break with some work to do. Toronto sits alone in last place in the American League East, 12 games behind division-leading Tampa Bay. The good news, they're not out of it yet. The American League is so tightly packed that a hot streak after the break could put the Jays right back into the playoff conversation. The catch? Time is running out. The MLB trade deadline is just 3 weeks away, and the next stretch of games will likely decide whether the Blue Jays add players for a playoff push or start looking toward next season.
1: It's cone season at McDonald's, which means vanilla cones are $1 each plus tax in the McDonald's app all summer long. Soft, creamy, and crunchy for just $1 each plus tax exclusively in the McDonald's app. App download and registration required at participating McDonald's in Canada.
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2: 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I'm Anthony Ross. The Minister for Parks, Culture and Sport highlighted events happening during Saskatchewan's summer season. Local museums, historic sites, live performances, and science programming are a few examples of events people of all ages can attend. Minister Alana Ross says Saskatchewan has something for everyone to discover.
3: This summer, there are no shortage of things to do here in Saskatchewan. There are opportunities in every corner of our province for people of all ages to be able to get out, to explore, and to connect.
2: The Ministry of Parks, Culture and Sport has provided more than $20 million to support provincial organizations, including the Saskatchewan Arts Board, the Western Development Museum, and Creative Saskatchewan. Saskatchewan's stretch of severe summer weather continued through the weekend. Environment and Climate Change Canada confirmed a tornado touchdown near Dundurn Friday afternoon, while several other reported tornadoes remain under investigation. The storms also produced large hail and damaging winds across central Saskatchewan. A second wave of severe weather moved through Saturday evening, bringing heavy rain, hail, destructive winds, and at least four tornadoes to parts of northern Saskatchewan. Significant damage was reported in Kynaston, where buildings, grain bins, and businesses were heavily impacted. Strong winds also downed trees and damaged crops and buildings near Carrot River, while tornadoes were reported near Spiritwood and Glaslyn. Across the border, Environment Canada also confirmed a tornado west of Onion Lake Cree Nation. Sparky the Fire Dog is coming to the Munster Public Library this Wednesday, with Smokey the Bear following on Friday to discuss wildfires. Here's librarian Cindy Pingelli with more.
4: This is actually put on by Saskatchewan Public Safety Agency, and we've actually booked them for a few events coming in the summer. So we have them coming on July 15th at 1 p.m. to Munster Public Library. They're going to do fire safety with Sparky the Dog, where they're going to be teaching kids about fire safety and emergency preparedness. So all children are welcome to come to that.
2: Sparky the Fire Dog will return again in August for another talk on device safety and the use of lithium-ion batteries. See the Munster Library for more details. A Tisdale man is facing several firearms and drug trafficking charges after a search warrant was carried out by the police last Thursday.

0: Saskatchewan RCMP says members of the Prince Albert Crime Reduction Team and the Tisdale RCMP Detachment searched a home and vehicle on 102nd Street in Tisdale. Police say they seized 56 grams of fentanyl, smaller amounts of methamphetamine, cocaine, cash, scales, packaging materials, three firearms, two of them loaded, and eight imitation firearms. 35-year-old Craig Patterson has been charged with multiple firearms offenses and three counts of possession for the purpose of trafficking. Patterson is scheduled to appear in provincial court in Melfort today. See the full stories at discoverhumboldt.com. 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
0: After a little bit of a layoff, the Marysburg Royals are back in action tonight. They will head to Saskatoon to meet the Saskatoon Hoppers. On Wednesday night, the Royals will host the Saskatoon River Pirates. It will mark the evening game in Marysburg in nearly 20 years. First pitch is 6:30. The Watrous Royals claimed the U13B North Provincial Softball Championship in Saskatoon this past weekend. On Friday, the Royals defeated the Blackstrap Detonators 9-2. In their two games on Saturday, the Royals defeated the Northern Thunder 18-2, followed by a 12-2 win over the Saskatoon Phantom Lightning. It was a busy Sunday for the Royals, starting with a 12-2 win over Prince Albert Aces. They followed that with a close 8-7 victory against the Raider rivals. In the championship final, the Royals defeated the Twin City Angels 11-3. Tonight in MLB action, the Home Run Derby takes place at Citizens Bank Park in Philadelphia. Tomorrow, the All-Star Game will take place featuring Toronto Blue Jays pitcher Dylan Cease.
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0: Tonight, a few clouds, wind northeast, 20 kilometers an hour, becoming lighter this evening, a low of 14. Tomorrow, clearing late in the morning, high of 26. Wednesday, cloudy, high of 26. Thursday, a bit of sun comes out with a high of 25. And Friday, sunny with a high of 27. 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
12: 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Tonight, a few clouds, wind northeast 20 kilometers an hour, becoming lighter this evening, low of 14. Tuesday, clearing in the morning, high of 26. Wednesday, cloudy, high of 26. Thursday, a mix of sun and cloud, high of 25. And Friday, a high of 27 and sunny.
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8: This Wednesday, come out to Original Humboldt for a one-hour evening walking tour. Learn about the layered history of the Humboldt region. Tonight, a few clouds. Wind northeast, 20 kilometers an hour, becoming lighter this evening. Low of 14. Tuesday, clearing in the morning, high of 26. Wednesday, cloudy, high of 26. Thursday, a mix of sun and cloud, high of 25. And Friday, a high of 27 and sunny.
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0: Carter. Why don't you and I? Hey, I'm Sharon Church. Do your kids go to summer camp? We just dropped off our older two kids at summer camp yesterday. It looks like so much fun. Too bad it's just for kids. Or is it? Cue adult summer camps. They've been popping up all across the country. It seems that grown-ups are looking for community, nostalgia, and a whole lot of summer fun too. This is the best idea. I love this. There's Canada Adventure Camp, which runs during Labor Day weekend. Camp No Counselors, combining traditional camp activities with adult perks like alcohol and fewer rules. And for those looking for something, we'll say different, Zombie Survival Camp. And I think we can put two and two together on that one.
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2: 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I'm Anthony Ross. A joint police investigation has resulted in drug trafficking and firearms charges against a Tisdale man. Saskatchewan RCMP says officers made a search warrant at a residence on 102nd Street last Thursday with assistance from the Prince Albert Police Service's Crime Reduction Team. Police report seizing fentanyl, methamphetamine, cocaine, cash, cell phones, drug trafficking paraphernalia, 3 firearms, and 8 imitation firearms. Craig Patterson, 35, of Tisdale, is charged with several criminal code firearms offenses, possession of property obtained by crime, and 3 counts of possession for the purpose of trafficking. Patterson is scheduled to appear in provincial court in Melfort today. Central and northern Saskatchewan were hit by another round of severe weather over the weekend, with Environment and Climate Change Canada confirming a tornado near Dundurn on Friday afternoon. The weather agency is also investigating several possible tornadoes reported near Spears, Rosthern, Colonsay, Plunkett, and several other communities. Large hail reaching baseball size near Waldheim and damaging winds caused significant damage to buildings in Spears, Rosthern, Hague, and Waldheim. The storms continued Saturday evening into early Sunday, bringing heavy rain, destructive winds, hail, and at least 4 tornadoes across parts of the northern grain belt. Some of the worst damage was reported in Knysna, where strong winds heavily damaged businesses and grain bins. The Munster Public Library is hosting several events put on by the Saskatchewan Public Safety Agency. The first event is on Wednesday at 1 p.m., where they'll be talking about fire safety with Sparky the Fire Dog. Librarian Cindy Pengelly tells us what comes next.
3: On July 17th at 3 p.m., we're going to have wildfire prevention presentation with Smokey the Bear. At that one, kids are going to learn about wildfires and emergency preparedness, so all children are welcome to that one as well.
2: Sparky the Fire Dog will return in August for another event on lithium-ion batteries and device safety. Everyone is welcome to attend. 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When your child is signed up for the TD Summer Reading Club at the Reed Thompson Public Library and they attend one of the summer events as part of the program, they'll receive 1 extra ticket that goes towards winning 4 prize baskets. Here's Carissa Lucan from the library.
4: July 21st, we will be over at Water Ridge Park, the Spray Park, with some water balloons for a water fight. 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
2: After a little bit of a layoff, the Marysburg Royals are back in action tonight. They will head to Saskatoon to meet the Saskatoon Hoppers. On Wednesday night, the Royals will host the Saskatoon River Pirates. It will mark the evening game in Marysburg in nearly 20 years. First pitch is 6:30. The Watrous Royals claimed the U13B North Provincial Softball Championship in Saskatoon this past weekend. On Friday, the Royals defeated the Blackstrap Detonators 9-2. In their 2 games on Saturday, the Royals defeated the Northern Thunder 18-2, followed by a 12-2 win over the Saskatoon Phantom Lightning. It was a busy Sunday for the Royals, starting with a 12-2 win over Prince Albert Aces. They followed that with a close 8-7 victory against the Raider rivals. In the championship final, the Royals defeated the Twin City Angels 11-3. Tonight in MLB action, the Home Run Derby takes place at Citizens Bank Park in Philadelphia. Tomorrow, the All-Star Game will take place featuring Toronto Blue Jays pitcher Dylan Cease.
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2: Tonight, a few clouds, wind northeast, 20 kilometers an hour, becoming lighter this evening, a low of 14. Tomorrow, clearing late in the morning, high of 26. Wednesday, cloudy, high of 26. Thursday, a bit of sun comes out with a high of 25. And Friday, sunny with a high of 27. 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
6: This Wednesday, come out to Original Humboldt for a one-hour evening walking tour. Learn about the layered history of the Humboldt region. Tonight, a few clouds. Wind northeast, 20 kilometers an hour, becoming lighter this evening, low of 14. Tuesday, clearing in the morning, high of 26. Wednesday, cloudy, high of 26. Thursday, a mix of sun and cloud, high of 25. And Friday, a high of 27 and sunny.
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0: the robots to go to school. Hey, I'm Sharon Church. Yes, AI-powered humanoid robots are now going to school. There's a robot school in China training robots just like we train humans. The robots have their choice of four majors: technical, nursing, arts, and sports. These programs are designed to upgrade the robots' physical dexterity and cognitive competence. Now, upon graduation, the robots will receive certifications, basically a diploma, for their area of specialization. And then these robots will be deployed to various fields where they will harmoniously work alongside their human colleagues, if there are any left.
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1: This Wednesday, come out to Original Humboldt for a one-hour evening walking tour. Learn about the layered history of the Humboldt region. Tonight, a few clouds. Wind northeast, 20 kilometers an hour, becoming lighter this evening. Low of 14. Tuesday, clearing in the morning, high of 26. Wednesday, cloudy, high of 26. Thursday, a mix of sun and cloud, high of 25. And Friday, a high of 27 and sunny.
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0: All My Life. Hey, it's Sharon Church. We're going to take just a little break from the tunes, but we'll get you back into the music before 4 o'clock. Stick around for Sabrina Carpenter, Man Child, coming up next.
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2: 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I'm Anthony Ross. The Minister for Parks, Culture and Sport highlighted events happening during Saskatchewan's summer season. Local museums, historic sites, live performances, and science programming are a few examples of events people of all ages can attend. Minister Alana Ross says Saskatchewan has something for everyone to discover.
3: This summer, there are no shortage of things to do here in Saskatchewan. There are opportunities in every corner of our province for people of all ages to be able to get out, to explore, and to connect.
2: The Ministry of Parks, Culture, and Sport has provided more than $20 million to support provincial organizations, including the Saskatchewan Arts Board, the Western Development Museum, and Creative Saskatchewan. Saskatchewan's stretch of severe summer weather continued through the weekend. Environment and Climate Change Canada confirmed a tornado touchdown near Dundurn Friday afternoon, while several other reported tornadoes remain under investigation. The storms also produced large hail and damaging winds across central Saskatchewan. A second wave of severe weather moved through Saturday evening, bringing heavy rain, hail, destructive winds, and at least four tornadoes to parts of northern Saskatchewan. Significant damage was reported in Kynaston, where buildings, grain bins, and businesses were heavily impacted. Strong winds also downed trees and damaged crops and buildings near Carrot River, while tornadoes were reported near Spiritwood and Glaslyn. Across the border, Environment Canada also confirmed a tornado west of Onion Lake Cree Nation. Sparky the Fire Dog is coming to the Munster Public Library this Wednesday, with Smokey the Bear following on Friday to discuss wildfires. Here's librarian Cindy Pingelli with more.
4: This is actually put on by Saskatchewan Public Safety Agency, and we've actually booked them for a few events coming in the summer. So we have them coming on July 15th at 1 p.m. to Munster Public Library. They're going to do fire safety with Sparky the Dog, where they're going to be teaching kids about fire safety and emergency preparedness. So all children are welcome to come to that.
2: Sparky the Fire Dog will return again in August for another talk on device safety and the use of lithium-ion batteries. See the Munster Library for more details. A Tisdale man is facing several firearms and drug trafficking charges after a search warrant was carried out by the police last Thursday. Saskatchewan RCMP says members of the Prince Albert Crime Reduction Team and the Tisdale RCMP detachment searched a home and vehicle on 102nd Street in Tisdale. Police say they seized 56 grams of fentanyl, smaller amounts of methamphetamine, cocaine, cash, scales, packaging materials, three firearms, two of them loaded, and eight imitation firearms. 35-year-old Craig Patterson has been charged with multiple firearms offenses and three counts of possession for the purpose of trafficking. Patterson is scheduled to appear in provincial court in Melfort today. See the full stories at discoverhumboldt.com. 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
2: After a little bit of a layoff, the Marysburg Royals are back in action tonight. They will head to Saskatoon to meet the Saskatoon Hoppers. On Wednesday night, the Royals will host the Saskatoon River Pirates. It will mark the evening game in Marysburg in nearly 20 years. First pitch is 6:30. The Watrous Royals claimed the U13B North Provincial Softball Championship in Saskatoon this past weekend. On Friday, the Royals defeated the Black

0: strap detonators 9-2. In their two games on Saturday, the Royals defeated the Northern Thunder 18-2, followed by a 12-2 win over the Saskatoon Phantom Lightning. It was a busy Sunday for the Royals, starting with a 12-2 win over Prince Albert Aces. They followed that with a close 8-7 victory against the Raider rivals. In the championship final, the Royals defeated the Twin City Angels 11-3. Tonight in MLB action, the Home Run Derby takes place at Citizens Bank Park in Philadelphia. Tomorrow, the All-Star Game will take place featuring Toronto Blue Jays pitcher Dylan Cease.
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0: Tonight, a few clouds, wind northeast, 20 kilometers an hour, becoming lighter this evening, a low of 14. Tomorrow, clearing late in the morning, high of 26. Wednesday, cloudy, high of 26. Thursday, a bit of sun comes out with a high of 25. And Friday, sunny with a high of 27. 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

0: No AC, no problem. Hey, I'm Sharon Church. This is how you beat the heat with no AC. You just move to your parents' house for the summer. They probably have it. Just kidding. Although one night might feel good. You open the windows. That's what you got to do. Open the windows at night and remember to close them in the morning. And then close your blinds and drapes too during the day. You can also start your day off with a cold shower and then maybe another one mid-afternoon. Place a bucket of ice cubes in front of your fan and then place yourself directly in front of that fan. Place a cold washcloth on your neck and wrists. That's a good idea. I saw a guy put his sheets in the freezer. Although, with the sweat I break just trying to put that fitted sheet on my mattress, I'm pretty sure I would counteract any of the cooling benefits that sheets in the freezer would provide.
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11: 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Tonight, a few clouds, wind northeast 20 kilometers an hour, becoming lighter this evening, low of 14. Tuesday, clearing in the morning, high of 26. Wednesday, cloudy, high of 26. Thursday, a mix of sun and cloud, high of 25. And Friday, a high of 27 and sunny.
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0: meticulous are you when it comes to washing your fruits and vegetables? Hey, I'm Sharon Church. Like, do you have a whole soaking routine? Or is it just like a little rinse under the tap and you're good to go?
1: It's just a quick rinse. I mean, I've never heard anyone say it has to be more than that. And I'm still here, so must be working.
2: Just give them a quick rinse. I already have to force myself to eat them. And so if I make it even more inconvenient than that, I'm not going to do it.
0: Same here. But apparently, simply washing your produce may not be enough to get them clean. Experts recommend you wash and then peel them. Ugh. If I have to peel every fruit and vegetable before eating them, I'm probably not going to eat fruits and vegetables anymore.
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9: This Wednesday, come out to Original Humboldt for a one-hour evening walking tour. Learn about the layered history of the Humboldt region. Tonight, a few clouds. Wind northeast, 20 kilometers an hour, becoming lighter this evening, low of 14. Tuesday, clearing in the morning, high of 26. Wednesday, cloudy, high of 26. Thursday, a mix of sun and cloud, high of 25. And Friday, a high of 27 and sunny.
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0: It's prime pool time. Hey, I'm Sharon Church. Here's something to consider before you dive in. A survey found that 51% of people admit to using the pool as an alternative to a shower after exercising or doing yard work. I'm guessing it's their own pool they're jumping into after doing yard work. Because, they're not jumping into their car full of dirt to find the nearest swimming pool to wash up, are they? I hope not. Here's something else you probably don't want to hear, but we all know it's happening. 40% of people admit to peeing in the pool. And if this is a surprise to you, welcome to Earth. You're going to be horrified by some other things people do here. Enjoy your stay.
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2: 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I'm Anthony Ross. A joint police investigation has resulted in drug trafficking and firearms charges against a Tisdale man. Saskatchewan RCMP says officers made a search warrant at a residence on 102nd Street last

0: amphetamine, cocaine, cash, cell phones, drug trafficking paraphernalia, 3 firearms, and 8 imitation firearms. Craig Patterson, 35, of Tisdale, is charged with several criminal code firearms offenses, possession of property obtained by crime, and 3 counts of possession for the purpose of trafficking. Patterson is scheduled to appear in provincial court in Melfort today. Central and northern Saskatchewan were hit by another round of severe weather over the weekend, with Environment and Climate Change Canada confirming a tornado near Dundurn on Friday afternoon. The Weather Agency is also investigating several possible tornadoes reported near Spears, Rosthern, Colonsay, Plunkett, and several other communities. Large hail reaching baseball size near Waldheim and damaging winds caused significant damage to buildings in Spears, Rosthern, Hague, and Waldheim. The storms continued Saturday evening into early Sunday, bringing heavy rain, destructive winds, hail, and at least 4 tornadoes across parts of the northern grain belt. Some of the worst damage was reported in Knysteno, where strong winds heavily damaged businesses and grain bins. The Munster Public Library is hosting several events put on by the Saskatchewan Public Safety Agency. The first event is on Wednesday at 1 p.m., where they'll be talking about fire safety with Sparky the Fire Dog. Librarian Cindy Pengelly tells us what comes next.
1: On July 17th at 3 p.m., we're going to have wildfire prevention presentation with Smokey the Bear. At that one, kids are going to learn about wildfires and emergency preparedness, so all children are welcome to that one as well.
0: Sparky the Fire Dog will return in August for another event on lithium-ion batteries and device safety. Everyone is welcome to attend. See the Munster Library for more information. When your child is signed up for the TD Summer Reading Club at the Reed Thompson Public Library and they attend one of the summer events as part of the program, they'll receive 1 extra ticket that goes towards winning 4 prize baskets. Here's Carissa Lukin from the library.
2: July 21st, we will be over at Water Ridge Park, the Spray Park, with some water balloons for a water fight. 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
0: After a little bit of a layoff, the Marysburg Royals are back in action tonight. They will head to Saskatoon to meet the Saskatoon Hoppers. On Wednesday night, the Royals will host the Saskatoon River Pirates. It will mark the evening game in Marysburg in nearly 20 years. First pitch is 6:30. The Watrous Royals claimed the U13B North Provincial Softball Championship in Saskatoon this past weekend. On Friday, the Royals defeated the Blackstrap Detonators 9-2. In their 2 games on Saturday, the Royals defeated the Northern Thunder 18-2, followed by a 12-2 win over the Saskatoon Phantom Lightning. It was a busy Sunday for the Royals, starting with a 12-2 win over Prince Albert Aces. They followed that with a close 8-7 victory against the Raider rivals. In the championship final, the Royals defeated the Twin City Angels 11-3. Tonight in MLB action, the Home Run Derby takes place at Citizens Bank Park in Philadelphia. Tomorrow, the All-Star Game will take place featuring Toronto Blue Jays pitcher Dylan Cease.
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0: Tonight, a few clouds, wind northeast, 20 kilometers an hour, becoming lighter this evening, a low of 14. Tomorrow, clearing late in the morning, high of 26. Wednesday, cloudy, high of 26. Thursday, a bit of sun comes out with a high of 25. And Friday, sunny with a high of 27. 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

The way we touch. Good afternoon. I'm Sharon Church. I've got a sort of sports report coming up just after Tegan and Sarah closer. But first, here's Bruno Mars. I just might.

0: got closer. I'm Sharon Church, and it's now time for a sorta sports report. The Blue Jays head into the All-Star break with some work to do. Toronto sits alone in last place in the American League East, 12 games behind division-leading Tampa Bay. The good news, they're not out of it yet. The American League is so tightly packed that a hot streak after the break could put the Jays right back in the playoff conversation. The catch, time is running out. The MLB trade deadline is just 3 weeks away, and the next stretch of games will likely decide whether the Blue Jays add players for a playoff push or start looking toward next season.
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4: 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Tonight, a few clouds, wind northeast 20 kilometers an hour, becoming lighter this evening, low of 14. Tuesday, clearing in the morning, high of 26. Wednesday, cloudy, high of 26. Thursday, a mix of sun and cloud, high of 25. And Friday, a high of 27 and sunny.
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summer camp. It's not just for kids. Oh, no. Apparently, there's a bunch of adult summer camps. We'll chat about that in just two songs. But first, try not to blow out your vocal cords singing to this song. Here's K-Pop Demon Hunters with Golden.

0: Maggie Chan.
1: Do your kids go to summer camp? Hey, I'm Sharon Church. We just dropped off our older two kids at summer camp yesterday. It looks like so much fun. It's too bad it's just for kids. Or is it? Cue adult summer camps. They've been popping up all across the country because it seems that grown-ups are looking for community nostalgia and a whole lot of summertime fun too. This is the best idea. There's Canada Adventure Camp, which runs during Labor Day weekend. Camp No Counselors, combining traditional camp activities with adult perks like alcohol and fewer rules. And for those looking for something different, Zombie Survival Camp. And I think we can put two and two together on that one.
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2: This Wednesday, come out to Original Humboldt for a one-hour evening walking tour. Learn about the layered history of the Humboldt region. Tonight, a few clouds. Wind northeast, 20 kilometers an hour, becoming lighter this evening, low of 14. Tuesday, clearing in the morning, high of 26. Wednesday, cloudy, high of 26. Thursday, a mix of sun and cloud, high of 25. And Friday, a high of 27 and sunny.
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0: Church wrapping up for this Monday afternoon. I guess we'll still call it afternoon, right? Tim Hortons Camp Day, that's coming up this week, Wednesday. That's your opportunity to help send the underserved youth in our community to camp. 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If you want some more information on Tim Hortons Camp Day, check out their website, timscamps.com.
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2: 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Local museums, historic sites, live performances, and science programming are a few examples of events people of all ages can attend. Minister